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You got me feeling so good. 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

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But I, George Smith, I left to care.